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9: Here's the Valley's 3-day forecast. Skies clearing late this evening, fog patches developing after midnight, a low of 11 degrees. Tomorrow, sunshine becoming a mix of sun and cloud in the afternoon, high of 25, with the humidity making it feel like 29. Tomorrow night, cloudy, a slight chance of showers with a low of 17. Thursday, cloudy, 60% chance of showers with a high of 22. I'm Cindy Klein with Renfrew and Armprior's breaking and local news.

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2: Here's the Valley's three-day forecast. Skies clearing late this evening, fog patches developing after midnight, a low of 11 degrees. Tomorrow, sunshine becoming a mix of sun and cloud in the afternoon, a high of 25, with the humidity making it feel like 29. Tomorrow night, cloudy, a slight chance of showers with a low of 17. Thursday, cloudy, 60% chance of showers with a high of 22. 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
15: Here's the Valley's three-day forecast. Skies clearing late this evening, fog patches developing after midnight, a low of 11 degrees. Tomorrow, sunshine becoming a mix of sun and cloud in the afternoon, a high of 25, with the humidity making it feel like 29. Tomorrow night, cloudy, a slight chance of showers with a low of 17. Thursday, cloudy, 60% chance of showers with a high of 22. I'm Cindy Klein with Renfrew and Arnprior's Breaking and Local News.

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7: Here's the Valley's three-day forecast. Skies clearing late this evening, fog patches developing after midnight, a low of 11 degrees. Tomorrow, sunshine becoming a mix of sun and cloud in the afternoon, a high of 25, with the humidity making it feel like 29. Tomorrow night, cloudy, a slight chance of showers with a low of 17. Thursday, cloudy, 60% chance of showers with a high of 22. I'm Cindy Klein with Renfrew and Arm Pryor's Breaking and Local News.

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3: Here's the Valley's three-day forecast. For Wednesday, lots of sunshine, then becoming a mix of sun and cloud in the afternoon. A high of 25 with humidity making it feel like 29. Wednesday night, cloudy, 30% chance of showers, low 17. Thursday, cloudy, possible showers with a high of 22. And Friday, a mix of sun and cloud with a high of 18 degrees. I'm Cindy Klein. 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
5: weather. Here's the Valley's three-day forecast. For Wednesday, lots of sunshine, then becoming a mix of sun and cloud in the afternoon. A high of 25 with humidity making it feel like 29. Wednesday night, cloudy, 30% chance of showers, low 17. Thursday, cloudy, possible showers with a high of 22. And Friday, a mix of sun and cloud with a high of 18 degrees. I'm Cindy Klein. 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
7: Here's the Valley's three-day forecast. For Wednesday, lots of sunshine, then becoming a mix of sun and cloud in the afternoon. A high of 25 with humidity making it feel like 29. Wednesday night, cloudy, 30% chance of showers, low 17. Thursday, cloudy, possible showers with a high of 22. And Friday, a mix of sun and cloud with a high of 18 degrees. I'm Cindy Klein. 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
2: Here's the Valley's three-day forecast. For Wednesday, lots of sunshine, then becoming a mix of sun and cloud in the afternoon. A high of 25 with humidity making it feel like 29. Wednesday night, cloudy, 30% chance of showers, low 17. Thursday, cloudy, possible showers with a high of 22. And Friday, a mix of sun and cloud with a high of 18 degrees. I'm Cindy Klein.
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4: weather. Here's the Valley's three-day forecast. For Wednesday, lots of sunshine, then becoming a mix of sun and cloud in the afternoon. A high of 25 with humidity making it feel like 29. Wednesday night, cloudy, 30% chance of showers, low 17. Thursday, cloudy, possible showers with a high of 22. And Friday, a mix of sun and cloud with a high of 18 degrees. I'm Cindy Klein. My

0: 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Wake up. The top three stories to start your day are next.
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2: Welcome back to the Wake Up Call as we continue to remember Dolly Parton. Now, when most people think of Dolly, they think of the performer. The big smile, the big personality, and a career that spanned more than 60 years. But what sometimes gets overlooked is just how incredible a songwriter she was. Dolly wrote some of the most recognizable songs ever recorded. She gave us Jolene, one of the most covered songs in music history. She wrote Coat of Many Colors, a deeply personal song about growing up poor in rural Tennessee. She penned 9 to 5, which became an anthem for the working people everywhere. And of course she wrote I Will Always Love You, a song that became a hit for Dolly and later one of the biggest recordings of all time when Whitney Houston took it around the world. One of the most fascinating stories in Dolly's career involves Elvis Presley. In the mid-1970s, Elvis wanted to record I Will Always Love You. Dolly was thrilled. She'd been told Elvis loved the song and was preparing to record it. But then Elvis's manager, Colonel Tom Parker, informed her that Elvis would only record the song if he received half of the publishing rights. And Dolly refused. Years later, Dolly said it broke her heart. She cried all night because she desperately wanted to hear Elvis sing her song. But she knew she had to protect her work and keep ownership of what she called one of the most important copyrights she had. So Elvis never recorded I Will Always Love You. As it turned out, that decision changed music history. Nearly two decades later, Whitney Houston recorded the song for The Bodyguard, creating one of the best-selling singles ever released and turning Dolly Parton's composition into a worldwide phenomenon. Once again, Dolly Parton, passing away at 80 years old. May she rest in peace.
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13: Here's the Valley's three-day forecast. For Wednesday, lots of sunshine, then becoming a mix of sun and cloud in the afternoon. A high of 25 with humidity making it feel like 29. Wednesday night, cloudy, 30% chance of showers, low 17. Thursday, cloudy, possible showers with a high of 22. And Friday, a mix of sun and cloud with a high of 18 degrees. I'm Cindy Klein.
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1: Good morning. A mix of sun and cloud today. A high of 25, feeling like 29. I'm Casey Egan in the RenfrewToday.ca newsroom. The latest in a series of court appearances for a local man charged in the death of a Calabogie woman last spring happens today. Ram Maldoznik is due in court in Pembroke this morning to speak on the matter. He's charged with first-degree murder in the death of 61-year-old Geraldine Fulcher, who was found dead at a home on Lanark Road on May 6th. That charge has yet to be proven in court. It's that time of year again when children throughout the county return to school, which usually means it's time to make sure that their vaccinations are up to date. France Boucher, manager of immunization services with the Renfrew County and District Health Unit, suggests parents reach out as soon as possible to update their records.
2: Our message to parent is don't wait until you receive a notice to get your child up to date. It's never too late to receive a vaccine.
1: Complete information on the vaccinations can be found on the health unit's website, rcdhu.com. County Council welcomed in local food bank leaders to commemorate another successful day on the fairways. Renfrew County Warden Jennifer Murphy presented representatives from the region's food banks with a $17,500 contribution raised at this year's Warden's Golf Tournament. Murphy says the tournament provided an important opportunity to help individuals and families while food insecurity continues to grow in our communities. And Canadian jobs could come under pressure as new 50% U.S. tariffs are now in place. Our Bob Perot reports.
3: The measures will make roughly $28 billion in Canadian goods hard to sell south of the border. So American buyers could reduce orders, switch to domestic suppliers, or shop elsewhere. That could leave Canadian companies with fewer sales and less work. If the dispute stretches on, affected businesses could cut shifts, delay hiring, or in more serious cases, lay off workers, showing the threat to Canadian jobs is real. In the newsroom, I'm Bob Perot.
1: 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In sports, the Upper Ottawa Valley Ringette Association are accepting last-minute registrations ahead of the season starting. Sign up at uovringette.ca. Last night in baseball, Kansas City beat Toronto 5-3, and at the Little League World Series, Canada beat South Korea 5-1, advancing to play Japan in the quarterfinals. I'm Casey Egan with the news that keeps you connected to where you live. The Ottawa Valley's three-day weather is next.
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1: Here's the Ottawa Valley's three-day forecast from the MyFM Weather Center. A mix of sun and cloud today, a high of 25 degrees, the humidex near 29. Then tonight, partly cloudy, a low of 17. And tomorrow, cloudy with a good chance for showers late in the morning and afternoon, a high of 23, feeling like 29. On Friday, a mix of sun and cloud with a high of 18. Right now it's 14 degrees. I'm Casey Egan. 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

0: 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Redefining local news.
1: Good morning. I'm Casey Egan. Time for What's Good in the Valley, where we catch up with local newsmakers and people doing interesting things in the community. Some of the toughest athletes from across the region have braved the rugged wilderness of Calabogie Peaks.
2: I think the Spartan Race can feel intimidating because you're like, oh, I have to be this elite athlete. And then you get there and it's just all kinds of people. And even the elite athletes, you know, are stopping to help people over walls and encouraging everyone.
3: Mariana Smith was among the competitors who gathered at the ski resort to take part in this past weekend's stop on the Spartan Obstacle Course race schedule, challenging themselves to an unforgiving course set up along the base of Dixon Mountain and the shores of Calabogie Lake. She got into the event after joining her husband's workplace on a team building exercise.
2: We did the Tremblant Spartan Race in May, and then after we did that one, we said never again, and then 2 weeks later we signed up for the one in Calabogie.
3: The Calabogie course was a tough task for participants with steep ascents and tough terrain mixed with grueling obstacles that tested their grit.
1: Renfrew's three-day weather is next.
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1: Here's the Ottawa Valley's three-day forecast from the MyFM Weather Center. A mix of sun and cloud today, a high of 25 degrees, the humidex near 29. Then tonight, partly cloudy, a low of 17. And tomorrow, cloudy with a good chance for showers late in the morning and afternoon, a high of 23, feeling like 29. On Friday, a mix of sun and cloud with a high of 18. Right now it's 14 degrees. I'm Casey Egan. 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

Good Wednesday morning. It's Lorena here with you, MyFM in the morning with Jamie and Lorena. It's National Got Checked Day. I had to look this one up. I had a pretty

0: 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Here's what's happening in Renfrew.
1: Good morning, I'm Casey Egan. Here's what's coming up over the next 48 hours. It's everything you need to know.
2: A little friendly competition, some live music, and a chance to win big for a good cause are all on the table over the next 48 hours. Tonight, grab a few friends and put your music knowledge to the test at Boston Pizza in Renfrew. Music Trivia welcomes teams of up to six for an evening of brain teasers, with proceeds supporting the Northcote Community Center. It's $10 a person, and the games run from 6 to 9. Then tomorrow, all eyes could be on the Renfrew Victoria Hospital Foundation's Catch the Ace Draw. Week 28 goes live on Facebook at 5, with the progressive jackpot expected to climb past $72,000. Every ticket also helps support vital equipment purchases at RVH, so there's plenty at stake beyond the jackpot. And music fans can spend Thursday night under the stars at Mallard's Milk Bar in Arnprior. National Folk Award nominee Jim Bryson joins local favorite Andrew Roger for a live outdoor show, a great chance to catch two talented performers in an intimate setting. A community note, the Renfrew County Fair Jackpot 50-50 is still underway, supporting the Cobden, Arnprior, and Renfrew Agricultural Societies and the events they bring to the community. You can get all the details on these events and more at renfrewtoday.ca. Just click the 48 in the news feed. I'm Steve Berard, and that's what's happening around town.
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1: Here's the Ottawa Valley's three-day forecast from the MyFM Weather Center. A mix of sun and cloud today, a high of 25 degrees, the humidex near 29. Then tonight, partly cloudy, a low of 17. And tomorrow, cloudy with a good chance for showers late in the morning and afternoon, a high of 23, feeling like 29. On Friday, a mix of sun and cloud with a high of 18. Right now it's 14 degrees. 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
1: Good morning. A mix of sun and cloud today, a high of 25, feeling like 29. I'm Casey Egan in the RenfrewToday.ca newsroom. With school fast approaching, parents may want to make sure their child's vaccination records are up to date. The Renfrew County and District Health Unit are asking parents to follow up with public health to make sure everything is ready for school. France Boucher, manager of immunization services with the health unit, says parents can contact them with any questions.
2: We're here to help families by reviewing records, answering questions, and booking appointments if needed.
1: More information is available on the health unit's website, rcdhu.com. Bonnechere Valley will continue to be led by Jennifer Murphy at least for 4 more years. The longtime mayor was acclaimed after nominations closed without anyone putting their name forward to run against her. Murphy has her priorities outlined for the next term.
3: Infrastructure and our downtown core would be the two largest things always. And I know that we've been trying to amp up youth engagement and things for our youth to do. So I'm hoping to have a very diverse council.
1: Outside of Murphy, Bonnechere Valley's council will be brand new, as none of the existing council members are returning. Residents living in and near Renfrew have just a few days left to take advantage of the local household hazardous waste depot. The depot, a free service for Renfrew and the neighboring townships, will close for the year on Saturday. It will be the last chance for community members to safely get rid of items too dangerous for the regular garbage ahead of the winter. And food banks across the Ottawa Valley have officially received a very large check worth a very large amount. Representatives from local food banks recently joined Warden Jennifer Murphy at the Renfrew County Council to collect the proceeds from the 19th annual Warden's Golf Tournament, which saw participants and sponsors raise $17,500. Murphy says she has seen firsthand the growing demand for food bank services locally and adds that the funds will go a long way to helping individuals and families in need. After 9 this morning, get the full local news rundown sent straight to your email. Sign up at renfrewtoday.ca. In sports, the Upper Ottawa Valley Ringette Association are accepting last-minute registrations ahead of the season starting. Sign up at uovringette.ca. Last night in baseball, Kansas City beat Toronto 5-3, and at the Little League World Series, Canada beat South Korea 5-1, advancing to play Japan in the quarterfinals. I'm Casey Egan with the news that keeps you connected to where you live. The Ottawa Valley's 3-day weather is next.
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1: Here's the Ottawa Valley's three-day forecast from the MyFM Weather Center. A mix of sun and cloud today, a high of 25 degrees, the humidex near 29. Then tonight, partly cloudy, a low of 17. And tomorrow, cloudy with a good chance for showers late in the morning and afternoon, a high of 23, feeling like 29. On Friday, a mix of sun and cloud with a high of 18. Right now it's 14 degrees. I'm Casey Egan. 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
1: Good morning, I'm Casey Egan. Time for What's Good in the Valley, where we catch up with local newsmakers and people doing interesting things in the community. Camaraderie was key for competitors taking part in this past weekend's Spartan Obstacle Course race at Kalibokee Peaks.
2: We did the Tremblant Spartan race in May, and then after we did that one, we said never again, and then 2 weeks later, we signed up for the one in Kalibokee.
3: Mariana Smith was among the participants to challenge the unforgiving Kalibokee course, which demanded grit and toughness to conquer the steep climbs and tricky obstacles that she admits threw much of her training out the window.
2: I've been doing a lot of physio exercises, just trying to keep my shoulders and my back strong, like functional fitness. And I actually noticed that those helped quite a bit with things like the wall climbs or even just feeling stable on doing things like the cargo nets.
3: Smith was most impressed by how her fellow runners supported each other along the course. Anyone interested in attempting the course can look forward to Spartan's return to Kalibokee next year.
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1: Here's the Ottawa Valley's 3-day forecast from the MyFM Weather Center. A mix of sun and cloud today, a high of 25 degrees, the humidex near 29.

0: 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Here's what's happening in Renfrew.
1: Good morning, I'm Casey Egan. Here's what's coming up over the next 48 hours. It's everything you need to know.
2: Sometimes a night out is about more than just finding somewhere to go. It's about good food, good company, and a reason to stay a while. That's the idea behind the Eganville Legion's Thursday Dinner and Dance. 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It's a relaxed night out with dinner and entertainment all in one place. Tonight, Hospice Renfrew is creating space for an important conversation with books, brews, and bereavement. Author Jackie Agnew will share from her book, Ashes, Grace, and the Woman I Became, while guests enjoy coffee, tea, and baked treats. The evening offers a thoughtful opportunity to talk about healing from trauma and grief. Or, for something completely different, the Almont Fair is wrapping up its cartoot bingo season tonight. Grab some cash, bring your lucky charm, and settle in for a game where celebrating a win comes with a little extra horsepower. Players must be 18 or older. You can get all the details on these events and more at renfrewtoday.ca. Just click the 48 in the news feed. I'm Steve Berard, and that's what's happening around town.
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1: Here's the Ottawa Valley's three-day forecast from the MyFM Weather Center. A mix of sun and cloud today, a high of 25 degrees, the humidex near 29. Then tonight, partly cloudy, a low of 17. And tomorrow, cloudy with a good chance for showers late in the morning and afternoon, a high of 23, feeling like 29. On Friday, a mix of sun and cloud with a high of 18. Right now it's 14 degrees. 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
8: Good morning. A mix of sun and cloud today, a high of 25, feeling like 29. I'm Casey Egan in the RenfrewToday.ca newsroom. The latest in a series of court appearances for a local man charged in the death of a Calabogie woman last spring happens today. Ram Muldoznik is due in court in Pembroke this morning to speak on the matter. He's charged with first-degree murder in the death of 61-year-old Geraldine Fulcher, who was found dead at a home on Lanark Road on May 6th. That charge has yet to be proven in court. It's that time of year again when children throughout the county return to school, which usually means it's time to make sure that their vaccinations are up to date. France Boucher, manager of immunization services with the Renfrew County and District Health Unit, suggests parents reach out as soon as possible to update their records.
9: Our message to parents is don't wait until you receive a notice to get your child up to date. It's never too late to receive a vaccine.
8: Complete information on the vaccinations can be found on the health unit's website, rcdhu.com. County Council welcomed in local food bank leaders to commemorate another successful day on the fairways. Renfrew County Warden Jennifer Murphy presented representatives from the region's food banks with a $17,500 contribution raised at this year's Warden's Golf Tournament. Murphy says the tournament provided an important opportunity to help individuals and families while food insecurity continues to grow in our communities. And Canadian jobs could come under pressure as new 50% U.S. tariffs are now in place. Our Bob Perot reports.
10: The measures will make roughly $28 billion in Canadian goods hard to sell south of the border. So American buyers could reduce orders, switch to domestic suppliers, or shop elsewhere. That could leave Canadian companies with fewer sales and less work. If the dispute stretches on, affected businesses could cut shifts, delay hiring, or in more serious cases, lay off workers, showing the threat to Canadian jobs is real. In the newsroom, I'm Bob Perot.
8: 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In sports, the Upper Ottawa Valley Ringette Association are accepting last-minute registrations ahead of the season starting. 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Last night in baseball, Kansas City beat Toronto 5-3, and at the Little League World Series, Canada beat South Korea 5-1, advancing to play Japan in the quarterfinals. I'm Casey Egan with the news that keeps you connected to where you live. The Ottawa Valley's three-day weather is next.
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8: Here's the Ottawa Valley's three-day forecast from the MyFM Weather Center. A mix of sun and cloud today, a high of 25 degrees, the humidex near 29. Then tonight, partly cloudy, a low of 17. And tomorrow, cloudy with a good chance for showers late in the morning and afternoon, a high of 23, feeling like 29. On Friday, a mix of sun and cloud with a high of 18. Right now it's 14 degrees. I'm Casey Egan. 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
1: Good morning, I'm Casey Egan. Time for What's Good in the Valley, where we catch up with local newsmakers and people doing interesting things in the community. Some of the toughest athletes from across the region have braved the rugged wilderness of Calabogie Peaks.
2: I think the Spartan Race can feel intimidating because you're like, oh, I have to be this elite athlete. And then you get there and it's just all kinds of people. And even the elite athletes, you know, are stopping to help people over walls and encouraging everyone.
3: Mariana Smith was among the competitors who gathered at the ski resort to take part in this past weekend's stop on the Spartan Obstacle Course race schedule, challenging themselves to an unforgiving course set up along the base of Dixon Mountain and the shores of Calabogie Lake. She got into the event after joining her husband's workplace on a team building exercise.
2: We did the Tremblant Spartan Race in May, and then after we did that one, we said never again, and then 2 weeks later we signed up for the one in Calabogie.
3: The Calabogie course was a tough task for participants with steep ascents and tough terrain mixed with grueling obstacles that tested their grit.
1: Renfrew's three-day weather is next.
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1: Here's the Ottawa Valley's three-day forecast from the MyFM Weather Center. A mix of sun and cloud today, a high of 25 degrees, the humidex near 29. Then tonight, partly cloudy, a low of 17. And tomorrow, cloudy with a good chance for showers late in the morning and afternoon, a high of 23, feeling like 29. On Friday, a mix of sun and cloud with a high of 18. Right now it's 14 degrees. I'm Casey Egan. 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

0: 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Here's what's happening in Renfrew.
1: Good morning, I'm Casey Egan. Here's what's coming up over the next 48 hours. It's everything you need to know.
2: A little friendly competition, some live music, and a chance to win big for a good cause are all on the table over the next 48 hours. Tonight, grab a few friends and put your music knowledge to the test at Boston Pizza in Renfrew. Music Trivia welcomes teams of up to six for an evening of brain teasers, with proceeds supporting the Northcote Community Center. It's $10 a person, and the games run from 6 to 9. Then tomorrow, all eyes could be on the Renfrew Victoria Hospital Foundation's Catch the Ace Draw. Week 28 goes live on Facebook at 5, with the progressive jackpot expected to climb past $72,000. Every ticket also helps support vital equipment purchases at RVH, so there's plenty at stake beyond the jackpot. And music fans can spend Thursday night under the stars at Mallard's Milk Bar in Arnprior. National Folk Award nominee Jim Bryson joins local favorite Andrew Roger for a live outdoor show, a great chance to catch two talented performers in an intimate setting. A community note, the Renfrew County Fair Jackpot 50-50 is still underway, supporting the Cobden, Arnprior, and Renfrew Agricultural Societies and the events they bring to the community. You can get all the details on these events and more at renfrewtoday.ca. Just click the 48 in the news feed. I'm Steve Barrar, and that's what's happening around town.
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1: Here's the Ottawa Valley's three-day forecast from the MyFM Weather Center. A mix of sun and cloud today, a high of 25 degrees, the humidex near 29. Then tonight, partly cloudy, a low of 17. And tomorrow, cloudy with a good chance for showers late in the morning and afternoon, a high of 23, feeling like 29. On Friday, a mix of sun and cloud with a high of 18. Right now it's 14 degrees. I'm Casey Egan. 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
1: Good morning. A mix of sun and cloud today. A high of 25, feeling like 29. I'm Casey Egan in the RenfrewToday.ca newsroom. With school fast approaching, parents may want to make sure their child's vaccination records are up to date. The Renfrew County and District Health Unit are asking parents to follow up with public health to make sure everything is ready for school. France Boucher, manager of immunization services with the health unit, says parents can contact them with any questions.
2: We're here to help families by reviewing records, answering questions, and booking appointments if needed.
1: More information is available on the health unit's website, rcdhu.com. Bonnechere Valley will continue to be led by Jennifer Murphy at least for 4 more years. The longtime mayor was acclaimed after nominations closed without anyone putting their name forward to run against her. Murphy has her priorities outlined for the next term.
3: Infrastructure and our downtown core would be the two largest things always. And I know that we've been trying to amp up youth engagement and things for our youth to do. So I'm hoping to have a very diverse council.
1: Outside of Murphy, Bonnechere Valley's council will be brand new, as none of the existing council members are returning. Residents living in and near Renfrew have just a few days left to take advantage of the local Household Hazardous Waste Depot. The depot, a free service for Renfrew and the neighboring townships, will close for the year on Saturday. It will be the last chance for community members to safely get rid of items too dangerous for the regular garbage ahead of the winter. And food banks across the Ottawa Valley have officially received a very large check worth a very large amount. Representatives from local food banks recently joined Warden Jennifer Murphy at the Renfrew County Council to collect the proceeds from the 19th annual Warden's Golf Tournament, which saw participants and sponsors raise $17,500. Murphy says she has seen firsthand the growing demand for food bank services locally and adds that the funds will go a long way to helping individuals and families in need. After 9 this morning, get the full local news rundown sent straight to your email. Sign up at renfrewtoday.ca. In sports, the Upper Ottawa Valley Ringette Association are accepting last-minute registrations ahead of the season starting. Sign up at uovringette.ca. Last night in baseball, Kansas City beat Toronto 5-3, and at the Little League World Series, Canada beat South Korea 5-1, advancing to play Japan in the quarterfinals. I'm Casey Egan with the news that keeps you connected to where you live. The Ottawa Valley's three-day weather is next.
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1: Here's the Ottawa Valley's three-day forecast from the MyFM Weather Center. A mix of sun and cloud today, a high of 25 degrees, the humidex near 29. Then tonight, partly cloudy, a low of 17. And tomorrow, cloudy with a good chance for showers late in the morning and afternoon, a high of 23, feeling like 29. On Friday, a mix of sun and cloud with a high of 18. I'm Casey Egan. 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
1: Good morning, I'm Casey Egan. Time for What's Good in the Valley, where we catch up with local newsmakers and people doing interesting things in the community. Camaraderie was key for competitors taking part in this past weekend's Spartan Obstacle Course race at Kalibokee Peaks.
2: We did the Tremblant Spartan race in May, and then after we did that one, we said never again, and then 2 weeks later, we signed up for the one in Kalibokee.
3: Mariana Smith was among the participants to challenge the unforgiving Kalibokee course, which demanded grit and toughness to conquer the steep climbs and tricky obstacles that she admits threw much of her training out the window.
2: I've been doing a lot of physio exercises, just trying to keep my shoulders and my back strong, like functional fitness. And I actually noticed that those helped quite a bit with things like the wall climbs or even just feeling stable on doing things like the cargo nets.
3: Smith was most impressed by how her fellow runners supported each other along the course. Anyone interested in attempting the course can look forward to Spartan's return to Kalibokee next year.
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1: Here's the Ottawa Valley's three-day forecast from the MyFM Weather Center. A mix of sun and cloud today, a high of 25 degrees, the humidex near 29. Then tonight, partly cloudy, a low of 17. And tomorrow, cloudy with a good chance for showers late in the morning and afternoon, a high of 23, feeling like 29. On Friday, a mix of sun and cloud with a high of 18. I'm Casey Egan. 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

Absolutely beautiful person Dolly Parton was. She will be missed for sure. Well, coming up, what Dolly Parton first thought when she heard Whitney Houston sing her song, I Will Always Love You. But talk about a 180. Here's NSYNC first. Bye, bye, bye on MyFM in the morning.

0: with Jamie and Lorena, 96.1 MyFM. Here's what's happening in Renfrew.
1: Good morning, I'm Casey Egan. Here's what's coming up over the next 48 hours. It's everything you need to know.
2: Sometimes a night out is about more than just finding somewhere to go. It's about good food, good company, and a reason to stay a while. That's the idea behind the Eganville Legion's Thursday Dinner and Dance. 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It's a relaxed night out with dinner and entertainment all in one place. Tonight, Hospice Renfrew is creating space for an important conversation with books, brews, and bereavement. Author Jackie Agnew will share from her book Ashes, Grace, and the Woman I Became, while guests enjoy coffee, tea, and baked treats. The evening offers a thoughtful opportunity to talk about healing from trauma and grief. Or, for something completely different, the Almont Fair is wrapping up its Cartoot Bingo season tonight. 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Players must be 18 or older. You can get all the details on these events and more at renfrewtoday.ca. Just click the 48 in the news feed. I'm Steve Berard, and that's what's happening around town.
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1: Here's the Ottawa Valley's three-day forecast from the MyFM Weather Center. A mix of sun and cloud today, a high of 25 degrees, the humidex near 29. Then tonight, partly cloudy, a low of 17. And tomorrow, cloudy with a good chance for showers late in the morning and afternoon, a high of 23, feeling like 29. On Friday, a mix of sun and cloud with a high of 18. 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
1: The local man charged in the death of 61-year-old Calabogie woman Geraldine Fulcher was expected to be in court in Pembroke today to speak to the matter. The charge is yet to be proven in court. Recently acclaimed Bonnechere Valley Mayor Jennifer Murphy says infrastructure, downtown development, and youth engagement

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1: The Expo Shawville Fair is coming up soon, with the 170th edition taking place September 3rd through 7th. 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
5: weather. Here's the Ottawa Valley's three-day forecast from the MyFM Weather Center. A mix of sun and cloud today, a high of 25 degrees, the humidex near 29. Then tonight, partly cloudy, a low of 17. And tomorrow, cloudy with a good chance for showers late in the morning and afternoon, a high of 23, feeling like 29. On Friday, a mix of sun and cloud with a high of 18. I'm Casey Egan. 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My-

0: My FM at Work with Jan Arden and Could I Be Your Girl on a Wednesday morning. You know, I've been trying to find a garbage can for the kitchen. Do you know how expensive garbage cans are? You go to the store, you're looking at close to $100. So I've been looking on Facebook Marketplace for something decent for the kitchen. And Facebook Marketplace is a very shady place to be, it turns out.
1: You will never find a more wretched hive of scum and villainy.
0: Right now in my feed, I'm looking at a free 1 liter plastic Pepsi bottle. It's Diet Pepsi, by the way. That's not in the listing, but in the picture. It's free, though. At least they're being fair. Some homemade 14-day pickles. Well, how many days in are we? It's strange to me that people are selling food on Facebook Marketplace. I don't think we should be buying food from people that, you know, don't get visits from the health department. So not only these pickles, a Pepsi bottle, full meals available from just some guy on Facebook Marketplace, there's also a compact women's relaxation wand. Just $10. Don't know how many times it's been used if you're interested. All in all, very sketchy trip to Facebook Marketplace looking for that garbage can, but I did find one for $10.
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0: Majid Jordan and Waves of Blue on MyFM, and coming up, some Billy Joel and Uptown Girl. It's Wednesday, halfway through to the final weekend of August. Hard to believe. Kids getting ready to go back to school. Hopefully you've got those new threads. Are kids still wearing, you know, Batman sweatpants and Ghostbusters t-shirts? I'm sure the style is the same as I remember. Reebok pumps on the feet. Or maybe that was a different time. Speaking of a different time, of course, we're celebrating Dolly Parton today.
1: Dolly has lived in the light and is in the arms of Jesus, surely met by Carl, her parents, and countless others who have watched her and longed for her to meet them in the heavens.
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2: Here's the Ottawa Valley's three-day forecast from the MyFM Weather Center. A mix of sun and cloud today, a high of 25 degrees, the humidex near 29. Then tonight, partly cloudy, a low of 17. And tomorrow, cloudy with a good chance for showers late in the morning and afternoon, a high of 23, feeling like 29. On Friday, a mix of sun and cloud with a high of 18. 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

0: Renfrew's 96.1 MyFM. We're gearing up for the 167th Cobden Fair, and the gates open this Friday. 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
0: Keep your ears peeled for the All Hands on Deck Food Drive tomorrow. We've got the news coming up at 12 o'clock, and that's going to do it for me, Adam Weeks. Back in tomorrow, 10 o'clock a.m. For now, great music to come with another MyFM at Work music mix, Alex Warren and Fever Dream on your Wednesday. My

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1: Good afternoon. Mainly sunny for the rest of the day, a high of 25, feeling like 29. I'm Casey Egan in the RenfrewToday.ca newsroom. Increased funding is helping the hospitals of Renfrew and Barry's Bay explore new possibilities and maintain their facilities. Renfrew Victoria Hospital and St. Francis Memorial Hospital President and CEO Suzanne Medore is grateful to the province for a notable increase in permanent funding, supporting their ability to develop crucial services for patients.
2: Looking for whether we see a growth in the requirement for cardiology, or a big area of focus for us continues to be our seniors.
1: The Ministry of Health also recently released the Health Infrastructure Renewal Fund, which Medore says will help maintain aging infrastructure at both sites. As we approach back to school, parents may want to make sure that their child's vaccination records are up to date. The Renfrew County and District Health Unit is asking parents to follow up to make sure everything is ready ahead of school starting. Immunization Services Manager France Boucher says parents can reach out if they have any questions.
3: We're here to help families by reviewing records, answering questions, and booking appointments if needed.
1: Find more information on the Health Unit's website, rcdhu.com. Residents living in and near Renfrew have just a few days left to take advantage of the local Household Hazardous Waste Depot. The depot, a free service for Renfrew and the neighboring townships, will close for the year on Saturday. It will be the last chance for community members to safely get rid of items too dangerous for the regular garbage ahead of the winter. And a deep partial lunar eclipse will be visible across Canada Thursday night going into Friday. Backyard astronomer Gary Boyle tells us the visible portion of the eclipse will peak at around 12:13 in the morning on Thursday, giving off that nice orange color.
4: That's really due to the Earth's atmosphere, just like we see the beautiful sunsets, those nice orange sunsets at night. The sunlight is actually refracting through Earth's atmosphere onto the lunar surface.
1: Unlike a solar eclipse, no special eye protection is needed to watch a lunar eclipse, so the only hindrance will be whether we get a cloudy night or clear skies. In sports, the Upper Ottawa Valley Ringette Association are accepting last-minute registrations ahead of the season starting. Sign up at uovringette.ca. In baseball, Spencer Miles will start for the Blue Jays as they play the Kansas City Royals. And in the Little League World Series, Canada plays Japan in the tournament semifinals this evening. I'm Casey Egan with the news that keeps you connected to where you live. The Ottawa Valley's three-day weather is next.
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1: Mainly sunny for the rest of the afternoon, a high of 25 degrees, feeling like 29. Then tonight, partly cloudy, a low of 17. And tomorrow, increasingly cloudy early in the day, a good chance of showers starting late in the morning, a high of 23. On Friday, a mix of sun and cloud with a high of 20. 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

0: My FM, it's Emily. Lots of tributes coming in for Dolly Parton. Still hard to believe such an icon has left us at 80 years young. She truly was one of a kind.
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0: Countless celebrities, including even Eminem, paying tribute to her on social media, others sharing what an inspiration she was to their career as well.
1: Islands in the stream, that is what we are. No one in between, how can we be wrong?
0: Dolly had an iconic career, ranging over six decades, winning countless awards, being inducted into the Rock and Roll Hall of Fame, but she also cared deeply about kids, with her imagination library sending kids all across the world books every month.
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0: 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Dolly, we will always love you.
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0: Taylor Shaw for you on your lunch hour. Hey, it is Emily. This is an important reminder when it comes to back to school. Of course, we got your back to school safety reminders like wearing a helmet. And I know some kids may say, but it's not cool. I look like a dork. You don't. I think you actually look cooler with a helmet on. There's some pretty cool ones out there. I wish I had those cool helmets when I was a kid. So make sure to strap those on. It could save your life. Other reminders, too, for those who are walking, maybe they are taking their bicycle out to school as well. Make sure you follow the road safety tips. Make sure they know the rules and make sure they know to look out for other drivers. Reminder, though, to drivers as well, keep an eye out for kids. They're going to be back walking to school as well, too. Be sure to be paying attention on the road when it comes to school buses as well. You do have to make sure you stop when a school bus stops both ways. You have to stop. That is an important reminder some drivers forget as well. Coming up, I'm going to talk about another important back-to-school safety tip that we may not think about, but in today's society, it's very important we talk about it.
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0: Virginia to Vegas on MyFM. It's Emily. This is another important topic that maybe sometimes might be a little awkward. It may not be your favorite topic to discuss, but it is so important to chat with your children as we go back to school. And that is talking about peer pressure, other social pressures, consent, and setting boundaries, especially too with online behavior. If your child may have access to online, it's so important to make sure that you talk to them about the safety and things that they may need to know before they start using a computer at work or at school. So be sure to talk to your kids about this. There's lots of great tools out there to help you talk to them about this. This comes from Erin Lee, a member of Ontario Domestic Violence Death Review Community. She is talking to NBC News all about this. So be sure to stay tuned, and we'll have other back-to-school safety tips and other things you need to know as the school returns. That'll be at our website under our local news tab.
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0: Chad Kroeger and Joey Scott on MyFM. Hey, it is Emily. It's time for my Brain Buster trivia question of the day. 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That's 855-946-6936. So the question of the day today, over 43 million households in the U.S. have at least one of these. What are they? And I honestly would not be surprised if we have that many households equivalent in Canada. So 43 million households in the U.S. have one of these. What is it? 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That's 855-946-6936. We're going to get into the answer coming up.
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0: rocks on my shoulder. Parents preparing a child for high school may want to add one more item to the back-to-school checklist, a conversation about social pressure, relationships, and personal boundaries. Ontario Domestic Violence Death Review Committee member Aaron Lee says the move from middle school to high school can bring major changes as young people try to fit in, build new friendships, and sometimes begin dating. I'm Steve Berard. Everything That Matters in Renfrew, you'll hear it here on 96.1 MyFM. 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

0: 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We are taking a look and seeing what is the answer to my brain buster trivia question of the day. Over 43 million households in the U.S. have had at least one of these, and it is a cat. They have at least one cat in their household. And now I'm curious what the ratio of dogs to cat are. I got to do some Googling. More My FM music is coming up.
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0: know everybody wants to be like you on MyFM, your at work and at home station. It's Emily. Well, there is something that I thought was interesting. There was a new study that found that people include conspiracy theories now on their online dating profiles. This is something that people either, if they agree with, then they find people that are like-minded, or at least a kind of deters people away that may not actually agree. This also, though, is a fun way, though. I think you could have a conversation starter, because there could be some really crazy ones out there that you'd be like, absolutely not, and no thank you, I'm going to swipe the other way. But this also could cause some conversation to be like, what do you think about this? I think the opposite, but this is my crazy conspiracy. What do you think? Now I'm curious, should this be added to a dating profile? Should you add that in? Or are you going to look too crazy to another person? Maybe that's what you want to attract. I don't know. Let me know. 855-WIN-MY-FM.
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0: Canada's retaliatory tariffs are not expected to trigger an immediate jump in everyday grocery prices. The longer-term concern is higher operating costs. If tariffs increase prices for farm machinery, replacement parts, steel, or packaging, farmers, processors, and manufacturers may eventually pass some of those added costs along to Canadian consumers. I'm Steve Berard. 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
3: Now, I just got to say, whatever you're doing with your voice, I'm loving it. It's like a Miley Cyrus thing going on.
0: Thank you so much. I call it my sexy voice.
3: So are you like smoking 3 packs a day now or just... Just sick.
0: Just sucking on that mucus.
3: <Mm-mm>. Yeah. Well, on that delicious note, we're going to do what in the word. So, Wendy, you're going to give us a word. We're going to try and figure out what it is. And, of course, it's the ultra sultry edition today. So you can just play that up. That'd be great.
0: Devolve.
3: You can do better than that.
0: Can I? Prove it. Prove that you know what the definition is. You're all talk.
3: Devolve would be the opposite of evolve, which means like you're going backwards. You're retrograding. You're devolving. Kind of like your throat from when your normal voice is like up here, your voice is slowly devolved. Now you sound like this.
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0: Parents preparing a child for high school may want to add one more item to the back-to-school checklist, a conversation about social pressure, relationships, and personal boundaries. Ontario Domestic Violence Death Review Committee member Aaron Lee says the move from middle school to high school can bring major changes as young people try to fit in, build new friendships, and sometimes begin dating. I'm Steve Berard. Everything that matters in Renfrew, you'll hear it here on 96.1 MyFM. 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

0: 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It's Wendy and Keith, and you still got time to listen for those pins.
1: Yeah, not much, though, because Monday we're going to be announcing the winner. So make sure that whatever you're doing, you're setting time every single day at 8, 11, 2, and 3 to listen for the pin codes, because each one's different. Each one gets you a new chance to win.
0: Win what?
1: Free gas or free groceries for a year, obviously.
0: Obviously. I really feel like it enhances my deep voice right now and enhances the obviously.
1: It's almost like a goose honk. Obviously.
0: Honk.
1: That was a little too bad. Wait, take off that mask. Goose.
0: Is that a sexy goose? Honk. Honk, honk, honk.
1: I don't know if we needed to sexualize geese. It's Canada. We already have enough of a thing for them.
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1: Good afternoon. Mainly cloudy tonight with some showers beginning after midnight, so be prepared for a wet morning tomorrow. I'm Steve Berard in the RenfrewToday.ca newsroom. New 50% U.S. tariffs on Canadian goods will not automatically increase prices in Canada by the same amount. Our Bob Perreault explains.
2: The duties are charged when products cross into the United States. The more direct impact on Canadian wallets could come from Ottawa's dollar-for-dollar retaliation beginning September 8th. Prime Minister Mark Carney acknowledges those measures will raise some costs and reduce choice, but conceding to American demands was not an option. In the newsroom, I'm Bob Perreault.
1: Get more on how the new tariffs will affect you at renfrewtoday.ca. A deep partial lunar eclipse will be visible across Canada Thursday night going into Friday, with the moon expected to be 93% covered at its peak. Backyard astronomer Gary Boyle tells us the visible portion of the eclipse begins at 10:33 p.m. and ends at 1:52 a.m., with the maximum occurring at 12:13 a.m., giving off that nice orange color.
3: That's really due to the Earth's atmosphere, just like we see the beautiful sunsets. Those nice orange sunsets at night, the sunlight is actually refracting through Earth's atmosphere onto the lunar surface.
1: Unlike a solar eclipse, no special eye protection is needed to watch a lunar eclipse, so the only hindrance will be whether we get a cloudy night or clear skies. The region's first responders made the most of their latest opportunity to build positive relationships with the community's youth. Members of the Renfrew OPP, Renfrew's Fire Department, County of Renfrew Paramedic Service, and the county's MESA team gathered at the Renfrew Fairgrounds on Monday as part of their First Responders Kids Day. Local kids met with first responders, got an up-close look at their vehicles and equipment, and took part in fun activities as they learned more about the work emergency services do within the community. After 9 this morning, get the full local news rundown sent straight to your email. Sign up at renfrewtoday.ca. In sports, Kansas City beat the Toronto Blue Jays last night 5-3. With the loss, Toronto now sits 3 games out of the final wildcard spot in the American League. In the Little League World Series, Canada beat South Korea 5-1. Canada has now advanced to the quarterfinals, where they will play Japan. I'm Steve Berard with the news that keeps you connected to where you live. The Valley's 3-day weather is next.
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1: Mainly cloudy tonight with a 40% chance of showers before morning and a risk of a thunderstorm, low of 17. Tomorrow, cloudy with a 60% chance of showers and a risk of a thunderstorm, high of 23, feeling like 29 with the humidity. Friday, a mix of sun and clouds with a high of 20. Saturday, sunny with a high of 23.
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0: My FM in the afternoon, it's Wendy and Keith. Have you noticed signs popping up everywhere?
1: Like what kind of signs? Like Mel Gibson, cornfield kind of signs or?
0: Like little signs on the corner every time you go around somewhere. You see, vote here, vote for me, reelect.
1: We are getting into that season, aren't we?
0: We are, yes. I feel like campaigning season has officially begun because I'm starting to see those signs everywhere I go.
1: Yep, they're all over the place, like weeds. And I think actually there's one that I come by every day on the way into the office that I'm pretty sure is still there from like last election season.
0: Oh,
1: just nobody picked up yet.
0: Is that allowed?
1: I don't think so. I'm pretty sure there's like a timeline you have to get. So I'm not going to name names, but I will say they're not running again this year. So if you spot it, you'll know.
0: Yeah. See, do those signs actually make a difference for you? I feel like you know who you're going to vote for. But at the same time, if it's top of mind, maybe you're going to vote for them more.
1: See, I think it depends because, I mean, there's a lot of different things that are coming up for election. There's like council and then there's mayors and eventually we're going to get into the provincial ones. And it's just, I don't know. A lot of people, I think, just kind of keep voting on whoever their party is putting up there. But, you know, it's nice to know your options, especially if it comes to like, yeah, councilors and like the less politicized kind of ones that could be from any party. So I think it's a good thing. But at the same time, it's all just kind of white noise.
0: Yeah. Would you ever run?
1: No.
0: I could be your vice, and I could be like, vote here. He'll give you free cupcakes. That'll be our campaign.
1: I don't know if that'll go well. I mean, amongst the hungrier folks, for sure. But like free cupcakes, we got to go something better than that.
0: I've learned from movies that you can make unrealistic promises, and that's how you get in. So you promise free food, you promise free gas, all of this stuff, and that's how you get in. It doesn't matter if you fulfill it. It just matters that you get in.
1: Okay, so this time I'm going to run on free gas and free groceries for a year. How about that?
0: And then we'll name you Lake Keith. We'll give you a lake after it because you'll be that famous.
1: Well, I demand that.
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0: MyFM in the afternoon. It's Wendy and Keith. And if there was one thing that somebody put in an online dating profile that could chase you away and immediately make you click off, what would that thing be?
1: Them holding a fish. Sorry, not sorry.
0: Ooh, so like Big Mouth Billy Bass, not in the cards for you.
1: And it's not the act of fishing. I'm fine with that. It's just like, I don't need to see your truck. I don't need to see your fish.
0: Okay, well, duly noted, all you potential suitors out there. But there is one thing that, according to a recent survey, people said will turn them off like almost immediately. Number one thing, what do you think that could be for just like anybody out there?
1: Is it like, are they like photo related or no?
0: No.
1: I don't know. Some people have some wonky profiles. Mm-hmm. Maybe like profiles that like contradict.
0: No, that's not it. The answer, conspiracy theories.
1: Oh.
0: Which, like, I'll admit, I've never online dated. I'm lucky enough to have avoided all that stuff. So I really do pity anybody that has to go through it. But yeah, like, why would you even put like a conspiracy theory in there? Like
1: I feel like they're passionate about it. And I mean, as a potential suitor, I'd rather know before I get into everything than, you know, like thanks for the red flags ahead of time. So,
0: Oh, like your freak matches my freak.
1: Yeah, but not the good freak.
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3: Mainly cloudy tonight with a 40% chance of showers before morning and a risk of a thunderstorm, low of 17. Tomorrow, cloudy with a 60% chance of showers and a risk of a thunderstorm, high of 23, feeling like 29 with the humidity. Friday, a mix of sun and clouds with a high of 20. Saturday, sunny with a high of 23. My

0: My fam in the afternoon, it's Wendy and Keith. Free gas or groceries could be yours.
1: Mm-hmm. 8, 11, 2, and 3 is when you get the pin codes. And we've had a lot of entries, and we thank everybody that's been sending those in. But this is the thing. We've only got a couple days left. We're going to be giving this prize away on Monday. So if you've been entering pin codes, good on you. A little pat on the head for you. Knuckle bump, whatever. High five. But you still got to enter some more between now and then, because you got to shore up those chances if you want to win. It's a numbers game.
0: And we could be saying your name on Monday, being like, woo!
1: Well, Jamie and Lorraine are going to say it, but you get the idea.
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0: It's 5 o'clock. Here's what's happening in Renfrew.
1: Good afternoon. Mainly cloudy tonight with some showers beginning after midnight, so be prepared for a wet morning tomorrow. I'm Steve Berard in the RenfrewToday.ca newsroom. Stargazers across Canada will have a chance to see a deep partial lunar eclipse late Thursday night and into the early hours of Friday morning if the clouds stay away. Backyard astronomer Gary Boyle says the eclipse will reach its maximum at 12:13 a.m. when about 93% of the moon will be covered by Earth's shadow, making it a special sight for the whole family.
2: The great thing about is it's summertime, warm nights as opposed to wintertime. This will be a deep partial eclipse, be about 96% total, would still be an incredible image to view, especially with the family, especially with the young ones.
1: The event will be visible without special eyewear, unlike a solar eclipse, and will last several hours rather than just a few minutes. Local youth had the chance to learn more about everyday heroes in our community earlier this week. Renfrew's First Responders Kids Day took over the local fairgrounds on Monday, offering kids a chance to meet police, firefighters, paramedics, and county representatives, and learn more about the work emergency services do within the community. The day was especially important for the Renfrew OPP's Youth in Policing Initiative students, who were in attendance ahead of their summer placement with the detachment wrapping up on Tuesday. Canadians considering a major purchase may want to watch for Ottawa's final tariff list before September 8th. Bob Perreault reports.
3: Retaliatory duties are expected to focus on appliances, electronics, steel, dairy, farm equipment, pulp and paper. U.S.-made refrigerators, washers, and televisions could cost more if included. Food prices may also face gradual pressure if farmers and processors pay more for equipment or packaging, although increases will depend on how businesses respond. In the end, that final list could reshape household budgets. In the newsroom, I'm Bob Perreault.
1: 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In sports, Kansas City beat the Toronto Blue Jays last night 5-3. With the loss, Toronto now sits 3 games out of the final wildcard spot in the American League. In the Little League World Series, Canada beat South Korea 5-1. Canada has now advanced to the quarterfinals, where they will play Japan. I'm Steve Berard with the news that keeps you connected to where you live. The Valley's 3-day weather is next.
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8: Canada's main stock index finished in negative territory, while U.S. markets were also lower as investors continue to weigh the effect of ongoing Canada-U.S. trade tensions. The S&P TSX Composite Index was down 144 points at 36,814. In New York, the Dow Jones Industrial Average was down 114 points at 53,464. The S&P 500 Index was down 2 points at 7,676, while the NASDAQ Composite was also down 21 points at 26,130. The Canadian dollar traded for 72.07 cents U.S., compared with 72.26 cents U.S. on Tuesday. The crude oil contract was down 13 cents at $82.23 per barrel, and the gold contract was down $41.20 at $4,653.30 an ounce. 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
1: Mainly cloudy tonight with a 40% chance of showers before morning and a risk of a thunderstorm, low of 17. Tomorrow, cloudy with a 60% chance of showers and a risk of a thunderstorm, high of 23, feeling like 29 with the humidity. Friday, a mix of sun and clouds with a high of 20. Saturday, sunny with a high of 23. 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
1: My FM in the afternoon, it's Wendy and Keith. What in the word? 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
2: Now, I just gotta say, whatever you're doing with your voice, I'm loving it. It's like a Miley Cyrus thing going on.
1: Thank you so much. I call it my sexy voice.
2: So are you like smoking 3 packs a day now or just...
1: Just sucking on that mucus.
2: Yeah. Well, on that delicious note, we're going to do what in the word. So, Wendy, you're going to give us a word. We're going to try and figure out what it is. And, of course, it's the ultra sultry edition today. So you can just play that up. That'd be great.
1: Devolve.
2: You can do better than that.
1: Can I? Prove it. Prove that you know what the definition is. You're all talk.
2: Devolve would be the opposite of evolve, which means like you're going backwards. You're retrograding. You're devolving. Kind of like your throat from when your normal voice is like up here, your voice is slowly devolved. And now you sound like this.
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0: My FM in the afternoon. It's Wendy and Keith, and this just sucks. I mean, yesterday we found out that we lost Dolly Parton, the age of 80, and now today we're finding out that late last night, so technically both on the same day, Tim Curry, the legend from, well, legend, obviously, Stephen King's It as well. Maybe you know him from Rocky Horror Picture Show or Clue or any other number of movies. Muppet Treasure Island, also a good one. He also passed away, also at the age of 80.
1: That is just so heartbreaking. Too many legends. It's just, like, honestly, I can't even talk about it.
0: Mm-hmm. It's a very sad time, but I mean, obviously the legacy left behind is monumental. Mm-hmm. And I mean, that's the cool thing about like these actors and musicians that, you know, live a good long life and leave a huge body of work behind them, is that we always kind of have that stuff to remember them by. So, really, it's, I hate to bring it up again. It's like a choose your own adventure. You get to either, you know, just experience Tim Curry from his younger years or some of his later work. And same with Dolly Parton, if you want to go back. There's so much to dig through that I think it's, you know, it's heartbreaking, but at the same time, we do always have the memories
1: of doing what they love.
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12: My FM weather. mainly cloudy tonight with a 40% chance of showers before morning and a risk of a thunderstorm, low of 17. Tomorrow, cloudy with a 60% chance of showers and a risk of a thunderstorm, high of 23, feeling like 29 with the humidity. Friday, a mix of sun and clouds with a high of 20. Saturday, sunny with a high of 23. My

0: 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It's Wendy and Keith. Thanks for hanging out with us.
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0: 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Here's what's happening in Renfrew.
1: Good afternoon. Mainly cloudy tonight with some showers beginning after midnight, so be prepared for a wet morning tomorrow. I'm Steve Berard in the RenfrewToday.ca newsroom. New 50% U.S. tariffs on Canadian goods will not automatically increase prices in Canada by the same amount. Our Bob Perreault explains.
2: The duties are charged when products cross into the United States. The more direct impact on Canadian wallets could come from Ottawa's dollar-for-dollar retaliation beginning September 8th. Prime Minister Mark Carney acknowledges those measures will raise some costs and reduce choice, but conceding to American demands was not an option. In the newsroom, I'm Bob Perreault.
1: Get more on how the new tariffs will affect you at RenfrewToday.ca. A deep partial lunar eclipse will be visible across Canada Thursday night going into Friday, with the moon expected to be 93% covered at its peak. Backyard astronomer Gary Boyle tells us the visible portion of the eclipse begins at 10:33 p.m. and ends at 1:52 a.m., with the maximum occurring at 12:13 a.m., giving off that nice orange color.
3: That's really due to the Earth's atmosphere, just like we see the beautiful sunsets, those nice orange sunsets at night. The sunlight is actually refracting through Earth's atmosphere onto the lunar surface.
1: Unlike a solar eclipse, no special eye protection is needed to watch a lunar eclipse, so the only hindrance will be whether we get a cloudy night or clear skies. The region's first responders made the most of their latest opportunity to build positive relationships with the community's youth. Members of the Renfrew OPP, Renfrew's Fire Department, County of Renfrew Paramedic Service, and the county's MESA team gathered at the Renfrew Fairgrounds on Monday as part of their First Responders Kids Day. Local kids met with first responders, got an up-close look at their vehicles and equipment, and took part in fun activities as they learned more about the work emergency services do within the community. After 9 this morning, get the full local news rundown sent straight to your email. Sign up at RenfrewToday.ca. In sports, Kansas City beat the Toronto Blue Jays last night 5-3. With the loss, Toronto now sits 3 games out of the final wildcard spot in the American League. In the Little League World Series, Canada beat South Korea 5-1. Canada has now advanced to the quarterfinals, where they will play Japan. I'm Steve Berard with the news that keeps you connected to where you live. The Valley's 3-day weather is next.
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1: Mainly cloudy tonight with a 40% chance of showers before morning and a risk of a thunderstorm, low of 17. Tomorrow, cloudy with a 60% chance of showers and a risk of a thunderstorm, high of 23, feeling like 29 with the humidity. Friday, a mix of sun and clouds with a high of 20. Saturday, sunny with a high of 23. 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
13: Mainly cloudy tonight with a 40% chance of showers before morning and a risk of a thunderstorm, low of 17. Tomorrow, cloudy with a 60% chance of showers and a risk of a thunderstorm, high of 23, feeling like 29 with the humidity. Friday, a mix of sun and clouds with a high of 20. Saturday, sunny with a high of 23. My-

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Under the G, 50. 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B, 5. Under the O, 61. 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

0: N36. Under the I, 24. I-24. Under the N, 45. N-45. Under the I, 19. I-19. And it looks like we may have a winner. We'll be right back.
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0: We're ready. Let's get back to MyFM Radio Bingo and find our next winner. It could be you.
1: And we are back, ladies and gentlemen. We have one winner on game number three. So congratulations to Duna from Deep River, who purchased her card at Brewhams in Pembroke. So there you go. If you think you are a winner, though, please give us a call. Let us know. We will gladly split that prize accordingly. Going to get to a couple text messages and an event I want to talk about. So we got a shout out to Mo, Randy, Rudy, and Pete playing at the camp in Black River. Good luck to everyone at the Cobden Derby this Sunday. I know who this is from. And on Saturday night on Win-Win from Beam Hill. Pretty sure it's from Scotty. So thank you very much, Scotty, for that. And that is it for shout-outs so far tonight. I do want to talk about this great little event because we still have about 30 seconds left. We've got Tour de Poutine. And I picked this one because it sounds fantastic. This is coming to the township of McNabb, Braeside, a little bit out of our area. I know we do have some people playing in the Armprior area. But, yeah, it's a Saturday, September 19th, 29-kilometer cycle, a walk up to 8.5 kilometers. Pay what you can. Free poutine at the finish line. Seriously, I've never heard of any kind of marathon where at the end they give you a poutine. That is by far probably the most Canadian thing possible, so... There you go. It's sponsored by Betty's Chips, and all donates will be going to the longer table. Probably another food bank in the area. And speaking of food banks, please go out there tomorrow and support food banks in the Pembroke, Petawawa, Deep River area. Anyways, let's get on with game number four. It's a consolation prize for $200 for the next full card. And our next number, under the eye, 17. I-17. Under the N, 35. N-35. And it looks like we might have a winner. We'll be right back.
0: 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MyFM Radio Bingo continues in a moment.